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0: calling up to ETA 5-4 North.
1: Roger, Lifelight 25 out Lower North. Be advised, Lifelight 1 is en route to, I believe, the upper pad to drop off the NICU team. They're about 10 minutes out.
0: Roger. Lifelight 1, we were requesting lower pad.
1: No, copy that. You will be lower south then. Lifelight 2, did you copy?
0: Okay, lower south, Lifelight 1.

0: what you're up to. Yeah, how long until the third aircraft arrives?
1: They're about 5 minutes behind you.
0: Ryan just call off to St. Francis. Hey, Randy, I'm going to St. Mary's. I'm not going to be in the mix. Gotcha. Thanks.

0: Ocean King 12 trying.
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0: Charles 215 is requesting you for a English proficiency test at scale 22. Could you be in route to that?
1: Time for.

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0: Is Greg in, I don't know who's with Greg, I guess. Are they there?
1: Negative.
0: Okay. If you see them come past, they're probably getting close to you. We'll move some of them barrels and push them over in that lane that's prying for a little bit.
1: Lance, who's here? What do you want to do? Start moving barrels?
0: Just hang tight. I think it's Greg and Terry. Hang tight. I'll be up there in a few minutes.
1: It's Greg and Terry, all right.
0: And more.

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1: Ocean King 12, 10-4.
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0: 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They'll be up on you in a couple minutes.
1: I'm boarding.

0: Carl, I'm 268. I'll be clear. 71, I'll take over.
1: 268, Temple.

0: Sterling, 266, traffic so.
1: 266, go ahead.
0: Sterling, 266, traffic so. VA 74 eastbound, mile post 32. I 74 eastbound, mile post 32. On a green Volkswagen passenger car, green Volkswagen passenger car. F Franco Lincoln, 85978. F Franco Lincoln, 85978.

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0: Initiate incident, 34th Street and River Drive, Moline. 34th Street, River Drive, Moline, Stier 30.
1: One frame 23, 10-4.

0: Skyline 266, drive or so.
1: 266, go ahead.
0: Sterling 266, traffic stow. VA 74 westbound, milepost 25. I-74 westbound, milepost 25. On a white GMC pickup. White GMC pickup. Iowa. M. Mary, Iowa. M. Mary, 936. M. Mary,

0: 266, our radios keep going down in here. 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

0: 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Could you run a 27 for me when you get done?
1: 266, Clint.
0: Sterling 266, 1027, Yadda, Iowa. Ramirez, R. Robert, A. Adam, M. Mary, I. Ida, R. Robert, E. Edward, C. Zebra. Juan, J. John, U. Union, A. Adam, and Nora, L. Mitchell, M. Mary, Ramirez, Juan, M. Mary, Mail, 0609, 1979. 0609, 1979.

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1: 1 Frank 30, go ahead.
0: Charlie, 1 Frank 30, I'll be out on I-39 southbound at the 43 with that tire in the lane. I'll be out removing it.
1: 30 southbound.

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0: 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I'm at a 1050. No injuries, 1028, we're ready.
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0: Be on a black Nissan sedan, That's right. 848-82. Frank Charles, 848-82.

0: 1 Frank 30, yeah, Frank Citro, lead 4, 882, clear black 2025 Nissan.
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0: 1 Frank 23, what?
1: Initiate incident, Sunset Park in Rock Island, Sunset Park, Rock Island, secure 30.
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1: Copy that, thank you. Flight 1, Flight 4 is lifting lower north, headed back to Galesburg. Roger, 4 lifting.

It's Bermuda's Troop 2. Improper lighting, I-39 southbound on plus 82. It's Bermuda's Troop 2. Improper lighting, I-39 southbound on plus 82. 2059. 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
1: Fax. 266, go ahead.
0: Sterling 266, traffic stop. It'll be, be at the BP gas station parking lot off River Drive in East Moline. BP gas station parking lot off River Drive and 3rd Street, East Moline. A silver Toyota RAV4, silver Toyota RAV4. He had review Victor 18391. Correction. E-Hector, V-Vector, 18399. EV, 1, correction, 81399. Jesus.

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1: 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One Frank 23, go ahead.
0: Sterling, 1 Frank 23, initiate incident. Box 31, Henpin Canal in Milan. Box 31, Henpin Canal in Milan. Secure 15, can you send Milan here? Routine.
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0: 271 is drilling 1050 unknown.
1: Go ahead.
0: 271, 1050 unknown, I-80 westbound outpost 73, I-80 westbound outpost 73. It's an automatic crash detection system. Can hear a door opening and close. No further information.
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1: Sterling, 266, 1027. It'll be Williams, W. William, I. Ida, double L. Lincoln, I. Ida, A. Adam, M. Mary, S. Sam, Ronald, R. Robert, O. Ocean, N. Nora, A. Adam, L. Lincoln, G. David, Little Mitchell, L. Lincoln, Williams, Ronald, L. Lincoln, Nail, 11, 26, 1978. 11, 26, 1978.

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0: 266, Ronald L. Lincoln Williams, male, 11-26-78.
1: 10-9, I'm sorry.
0: A violent person, violent crime and homicide, attempted homicide. Do not search, detain, arrest, based only on this record, male black, 5'9", 179, black and brown. Additional information available, go ahead.
1: 66, go ahead.
0: 266, Williams, revoked, 0508-2026, 6205 Adam 2, go ahead.
1: 66, 10-4, you can show me secure 30.

0: Charlie Lane 1, Frank 23, 1027.
1: What's Frank 23, go ahead.
0: 27, last name Coleman, C-O-L-M-A-N, first Travis, T-R-A-V-I-S. He says no middle. Coleman, Travis, no middle, 12-19-80. 12-19-1980. Can you run nationwide?

0: One Frank 23 is Charlie. One Frank 23. Hennepin Canal Lot 31, Milan. Hennepin Canal Lot 31, Milan.
1: Go ahead.
0: 23 Travis Coleman, male, 12/19/1980. No exact match. Craig Coleman, male, 12/19/1980, alias Travis Coleman, is wanted. Caution, armed and dangerous for failure to appear for resisting an officer. History of weapons, resisting. Additional information available, go ahead. I'm not seeing a 1027 out of Illinois. I gotta keep looking through various states, but the warrant looks valid.
1: I think I might be seeing something out of Iowa. If we can try to get a picture, and I'm gonna wait until Milan gets here.

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1: Go ahead.
0: One for 23, Concord Travis Coleman, male, 12/19/1980, violent person, violent crime, homicide, attempted homicide. Do not search, detain, arrest based solely on this record. Male, black, 5'9", 165, black and brown. Got a active order of protection out of Iowa as well. Caution, armed and dangerous, violent tendencies, escape risk, suicidal.
1: And four, is Travis just another name that he gives in regards to Craig?
0: On his Illinois warrant, Travis Dion Coleman.
1: And four, that's what I thought. Mylan's here.

0: 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Take care.
1: One Frank 23, Tower.

0: Carolina, 123, subject in custody. Confirm the warrant, clear the channel.
1: 123, time for. Yes, Strip 2, 1 Frank 23, advises situation secure, subject in custody, Stu, please, Strip 2, Sterling, assistance on 4.

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1: 71, go ahead.
0: 271, I cleared from the 77 to the 68 UTL. Clear.
1: 271, Tom.

0: Charlie, 271 traffic stop.
1: 271, go ahead.
0: Charlie, 271 traffic stop, 39 northbound, mile post 66, 39 northbound, mile post 66, white GMC truck. 272-6609 D-Boy truck, 272-6609 D-Boy truck.

0: 1 Frank 23 is trailing head confirmation. 23, Sheriff's Office, Rock Island County advises their warrant is valid for failure to appear for resisting a peace officer. Bond is 2,010%. 2,010%.
1: 10-4, he's secured in Milan. They're going to be transporting and

0: Sterling 1-23 information.
1: 1-23, you're on.
0: Information, the name he gave me is coming up as a valid name for Mylan, but an alias for us, and he has several aliases listed for both. So if you can notify Rock Island County, they're probably going to want to wait until the fingerprints come back for what his actual name is, and if they'll upgrade the felony for false name with a warrant.
1: Power.

0: Sterling, one Frank 23 information.
1: One Frank 23, go ahead.
0: Information, I just spoke with the on-call state attorney. They're going to hold him due to the fingerprint and providing a false name and decide on charges tomorrow. Just for information. He'll be held even with the bond warrant.

0: Sterling 271 Motors Assist. Sterling 271 Motors Assist, 39 northbound, mile post 56, 39 northbound, mile post 56, on the bridge. Truck, tractor, semi-trailer being towed by Sunoco. They got half a lane to shut down. I'm just going to provide traffic control security.
1: 271, 10-4.

0: 259 Sterling, 1050 PD. 1050 PD, I-88 westbound milepost 5, I-88 westbound milepost 5. It's a semi versus a car. County is en route, but they want us to handle it because it's involving a CMV.
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0: Rock Island County is sending fire and EMS.

0: 271 Sterling Motorist Assist.
1: Fine.
0: I-80 eastbound, mile post 57. I-80 eastbound, mile post 57. It's the exit ramp to Princeton from I-80. Caller advised there's a bronze Chrysler 200 in the ditch with the flashers on. Did not check to see if it was occupied.
1: 10-4 Monroe.
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1: 259, go ahead. 259, go ahead. 259, go ahead. 259, go ahead. 259, go ahead. 259, go ahead. 259, go ahead. 259, go ahead. 259, go ahead. 259, go ahead. 259, go ahead. 259, go ahead. 259, go ahead. 259, go ahead. 259, go ahead. 259, go ahead. 259, go ahead. 259, go ahead. 259, go ahead. 259, go ahead. 259, go ahead. 259, go ahead. 259, go ahead. 259, go ahead. 259, go ahead. 259, go ahead. 259, go ahead. 259, go ahead. 259, go ahead. 259, go ahead. 259, go ahead. 259, go ahead. 259, go ahead. 259, go ahead. 259, go ahead. 259, go ahead. 259, go ahead. 259, go ahead. 259, go ahead. 259, go ahead. 259, go ahead. 259, go ahead. 259, go ahead. 259, go ahead. 259, go ahead. 259, go

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1: 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He has a tow and route. I'm just going to wait with him.
0: 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So.

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0: 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I tagged the vehicle. 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

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Charles 204, 1041. Go ahead. Charles 204, 1041, scale 22, secure 2 hours. Charles 204, 1041.

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Sterling Charles 214, 1041, scale 12, secure 2 hours. 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
1: 239, go ahead.
0: Sterling 239 himself, I-80 eastbound, Malpas 51, I-80 eastbound, Malpas 51, truck tractor semi-trailer. 1049098 SAM over T-top. 1049098 SAM over T-top.
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1: 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LaSalle and Bureau counties.
0: Top 4. I know Max is, I'm starting at 8, but I was able to just get on now, so patrol.
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0: 269 Motors of Hurst.
1: 269, go ahead.
0: 269 Motors assist, semi-truck, California trailer 4, Union A Adam 1745, 4, Union A Adam 1745, California.
1: 4269, can I get your location?
0: I-88 eastbound at the 2. I-88 eastbound at the 2.
1: I-88 California Trailer 4, Union Adam 1745. Clear 2022 utility.

0: Skyline, Charles 48 on stop.
1: Charles 48, go ahead.
0: I'm stop. US 150 on 78th Avenue. US 150 on 78th Avenue, Coal Valley. It's a gray truck tractor, short dump trailer. Gray truck tractor, short dump trailer. 842-919 at Sam Over T Town. 842-919 Sam Over Town trailer.
1: Charles 48, trailer 842-919, SM over T-Town, clear silver 1990, east trailer.
2: Sterling, T-Town 26, this is 1041 investigation.
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2: Sterling 269, motor assist.
0: 269, go ahead.
2: Sterling 269, motor assist. I-88. Westbound at the 8, I-88 westbound at the 8. Blue Volkswagen Passat. C-Charles R. Robert 8316. C-Charles R. Robert 8316.

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1: Charlie 48, 10-4.
0: Sailing 239, I'm sorry.
1: 239, go ahead.
0: 239, M stop, I-80 eastbound, mile post 50, I-80 eastbound, mile post 50. Truck tractor, semi-trailer, truck tractor, semi-trailer. Tennessee, 495-888, T-Tom, Tennessee. Tennessee, 495-888, T-Tom, Tennessee.

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0: 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Will you be tagging it?
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0: 28, I can't get back at all. If you can run it, please.
1: Charles 48, go ahead.
0: Illinois portion, P-Paul 1036237. 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
0: F4, thank you.

0: Charles 48, do you have a VIN? We can try it that way.
1: I tried the VIN. I wasn't getting anything back on that either. It just shows when it was purchased. No registration tied to it.
0: 10-4.
2: Charles 48 from Charles 51. My guy tried to do the same thing earlier on in Illinois portion. It didn't come back for him either. The trailer came back, but the truck tractor did not.
1: 10-4, has that been an ongoing issue, or do you know what's going on?
2: I don't know. I'll find out here in a second. Seems like it's just hit and miss because he's got a Porsche pulled over right now and this one came back.
1: Yeah, I'm not seeing this registration in their CVU either.

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1: 239, go ahead.
0: Eastbound mile post 67, I-80 eastbound mile post 67. The silver vehicle in the ditch, hood and the trunk are open.
1: 10-4, I'll be en route.
0: 239, 10-4.

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1: 269, go ahead.
0: 269 traffic stop, I-74, eastbound at the 24, at the 25, I-74 eastbound at the 25, white Chevy Colorado, no 28.
1: 269, 10-4.

Turn 269, 1027. Wilson, W, William, I, Ida, L, Lincoln, S, Sam, O, Ocean, and Nora, Robert, R, Robert, O, Ocean, B, Boy, E, Edward, R, Robert, T, Tom, middle initial, T, Tom, Wilson, Robert, T, Tom, male, 0108, 1998, 0108, 1998.

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0: Sterling 239, MSOP, I-80 westbound, Mopos 56, I-80 westbound, Mopos 56, truck tractor, semi-trailer, truck tractor, semi-trailer, Iowa, F. Frank, W. William, 3553, Iowa, Iowa, F. Frank, W. William, 3553, Iowa.
1: Two 39, 10-4, Iowa. F. Frank W. William 3553 clear.
0: Sterling 269, clear patrol.
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0: Sterling, Charles 4, I'm up. US 67 and 85th Avenue, Mercer County. US 67, stop on 85th Avenue, Mercer County. 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
1: 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I'll be on 67 and 85th Ave. 67 and 85th Ave. Viola, it's on a black two-axle dump truck. Black two-axle dump truck, Illinois temp 650 Adam C. Charles 094. 650 Adam Charles 094, and I'll be secure 30.

Charles 30, temporary 650 AM to Charles 094. Robert Mitchell, Henry, Illinois, 2012 Dodge dump truck.

0: 39, you'll be the first TMA, so 42 and 32, if you guys want to start heading up, because you're probably going to have to go all the way up to the north turnaround and come back. We'll be up there shortly, just kind of stage on the shoulder.
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0: All right, you might want to pull off. Thirty-two and 42, we're at the north turnaround, heading south now. 39, go ahead and pull off.
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1: 57, go ahead.
0: 7 M sub. ID eastbound, Route 35. ID eastbound, Route 35. Your white truck, white trailer. White truck, white trailer. Name trailer plate. 457876 Z Zebra. 457876 Z Zebra. Main trailer plate.
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0: Sterling 269, traffic stop.
1: 269, go ahead.
0: Sterling 269, traffic stop. John Deere Road and 60th Street, Moline. John Deere Road and 60th Street, Moline. Grade 4 Bronco, Iowa. Indora R. Robert E. Edwards, 011. Indora R. Robert E. Edwards, 011, Iowa.
1: Iowa, and Nora R. Robert E. Edwards, 011, clear. Grade 2023 Ford Bronco Sport.
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0: 244 Sterling. Vehicle fire.
1: Sterling 244, go ahead.
0: I-80 westbound, milepost 101. I-80 westbound, milepost 101. There's a truck on fire. LaSalle County has fire en route. Grundy County also has fire dispatch.
1: I'll echo 2 from post.
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0: Go ahead. 37.
1: Iowa. Jensen. J. John. E. Edward. N. Nora. S. M. E. Edward. N. Nora. Heather. H. Henry. E. Edward. A. Adam. T. Tom. H. Henry. E. Edward. R. Robert. Middle initial. L. Lincoln. Jensen. Heather. L. Lincoln. Female. 11-13-1974. 11-13-1974.

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0: So I got an EMS on scene. 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

0: 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All right. We've got lane 2 shut down.
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0: For the tow, which don't call yet, I gotta wait for fire to say that it's not gonna reignite. 207-523 F-Rank. 207-523 F-Rank. It's a Ram 3500 pickup.

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1: 239, go ahead.
0: 7239 and stop. I-80 westbound, mile plus 52. I-80 westbound, mile plus 52. Truck tractor, semi-trailer, truck tractor, semi-trailer. 793-951, SAM over T-TOM. 793-951, SAM over T-TOM.
1: T-39, trailer, 793-951, SAM over T-TOM, clear, on a white 2014 utility. Charles 204, Sterling status.
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1: 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EMR instructor at noon, and then afternoon shift patrol. There is no patrol assignment listed.
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0: Sterling, 257, traffic's off.
1: 257, go ahead.
0: Sterling, 257, traffic's off. IED westbound, mile post 14. IED westbound, mile post 14. Silver Hyundai Sonata, Silver Hyundai Sonata. Indiana fleet plate, F-Rank L. Lincoln, 220 A. Adam, K. King, B. David. F-Rank L. Lincoln, 220 A. Adam, K. King, B. David, Indiana fleet plate.
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1: Adam Zebra 6-4543. It's a small silver SUV. He's been advised if he needs us to call 911.

Troop 2 units reckless driving I-80 eastbound from I-74. 1115. Troop 2 units reckless driving I-80 eastbound from I-74. 1115 to White Ford work truck. White Ford work truck. Arizona. Partial registration of 1 A. Adam, 9 E. Edward, and Nora, remainder unknown. Partial Arizona registration of 1 A. Adam, 9 E. Edward, and Nora, remainder unknown. Vehicles all over roadway. Make your own case. State police. 2-2 Sterling.

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0: 10-4, standby.
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0: 269 traffic stop. 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
1: Center lane 244, clear, control.
0: 244, 10-4.
1: Sterling 257 clear.
2: Sterling 239 and stop.
0: 239, go ahead.
2: Sterling 239 and stop. I-80 westbound, Mapos 51. I-80 westbound, Mapos 51. California 4, W. William, X-ray, 5150. California. California, 4, WM, X, X-ray, 5150, California.
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0: 269.
1: 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Dobman. D. David. O. Ocean. B. Boy. N. Mary. A. Adam. N. Nora. N. Nora. Perry. T. Tom. E. Edward. R. Robert. R. Robert. I. Ida. Middle. A. Adam. Dobman. Terry. Middle initial. A. Adam. Female. 10-25-1985, Arizona.

0: 269, 1061.
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0: 269, Terry A. Adam Dobbin, female, 1025 of 85, has an active order of protection on file through Rock Island County, and she is valid. Arizona, go ahead.
1: 10-4.
2: Stilling 239, try 30.
0: 239, 10-4. 269 status.
1: 269, sir.
0: 269, 10-4.

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0: Can you 1021 Geneseo PD?
2: 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But there's this right there in the 8th.

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1: 244, go ahead.
0: On at exit 77. I-80 westbound at exit 77 on the ramp. Two vehicles, looks like a tire changer. The vehicle in the rear is a bronze Oldsmobile Solero E. Edward V. Victor 54265. Edward Victor 54265. The other car's a minivan.

0: 71 subject is a registered sex offender from Illinois. And on supervised release, parole status, parole vest on MSR custody. Male white, 55, 61, 75, blonde hazel. But
1: 10-4.

0: Sterling 244. 1028 on the second vehicle. It's a Ford SUV.
1: 244, go ahead.
0: MRS NATS, Mrs. Natch.
1: Two 44, 10-4.

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0: Incident will be at Star Rock Park, Star Rock Park, on the trails. Foot patrol starting at Wildcat Canyon, headed east. Wildcat Canyon, headed east, Star Rock, secure 4 hours.
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0: Sterling 339, improv.
1: 239, go ahead.
0: Sterling 239, improv. I-80 eastbound, milepost 53. I-80 eastbound, milepost 53. Yellow two-axle box truck. Yellow two-axle box truck. 229-205, H. Henry. 229-205, H. Henry.
1: Two 239 truck 229-205 H. Henry, clear yellow 2020 International.

0: Charlie 257 and stop.
1: 257, go ahead.
0: Sterling 257 and stop. Be a black truck, white trailer. Black truck, white trailer. Correction. IED eastbound Northwest 22. IED eastbound Northwest 22. Black truck, white trailer. Black truck, white trailer. Arkansas trailer plate. Peabody Tom 176778. Peabody Tom 176778. Arkansas trailer.

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0: 257, Sterling.
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0: Sterling, 257, traffic stop.
1: 257, go ahead.
0: We have blue truck and a beige trailer. Blue truck, beige trailer. Correction, I-80 westbound, Mile 15. I-80 westbound, Mile 15. Blue truck, beige trailer. Blue truck, beige trailer. Tennessee trailer plate, U-Union 983092. U-Union 983092. Tennessee trailer plate.
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Sherlin, 257, Iowa 1047. Jones, Gingano, Ocean, and Nora, E. Edward, S. Sam. Reginald, R. Robert, E. Edward, G. George, I. Ida, and Nora, A. Adam, L. Lincoln, D. David. Jones, Reginald, Male, 12-23-1961. 12-23-1961, Iowa.

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1: 269, go ahead.
0: 269 information. The red tag from 88 is now removed. I'll remove it from the log.
1: 269, 10-4.

0: 269, go ahead.
1: I-80 eastbound at the 8. I-80 eastbound at the 8. Car versus median. Possibly a gray Volkswagen. Caller called into Henry County, advised that the driver is possible DUI and is trying to leave the scene. The in the median fire EMS is en route. Unknown if there's any injuries.
0: 10-4, now code 2.
1: And come.

0: Sterling 269, could you send Kelowna to send a car there until we get there?
1: They're already en route.

269 Sterling, additional EMS is on scene. There is lane blockage. It's right at the end of the construction zone. They're trying to get the vehicle moved.

0: Give two units. The National Weather Service has issued a severe thunderstorm watch. Severe thunderstorm watch in effect until 10 p.m. for Rock Island, Henry, Bureau, Putnam, and LaSalle counties in Troop 2. 30 National Weather Service.
1: Sterling 257. Clear from the M stop. I'll be in route code 2 to the 1050 at the 8 on 80.
0: 10-4.

0: 2269 information. Information. Traffic is backed up from the 7 eastbound at the 80.
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1: Caution, King-9, go ahead.
0: Zero, Yosh, K9 information. Lane is completely blocked. Fire is going to attach a winch and remove the vehicle off the roadway. And then construction's going to have to come in and fix some barriers real quick, so traffic's going to be stopped for right now.
1: Need to be contacted.
0: Fire said that they spoke with construction already. Right now.
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1: Ocean King 9, go ahead.
0: 1028 on a gray Volkswagen, See Charles and Mary 73881. Charles Mary 73881.
1: Ocean King 9, see Charles and Mary 73881, clear, expired 10 of 25, and a gray 2011 Volkswagen sedan.
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1: 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White pickup truck pulling a black gooseneck, Texas truck, W. William J. John O. Lincoln, 4839. William John Lincoln, 4839, Texas.
0: Charles 48, Texas trailer, W. William J. John O. Lincoln, 4839, clear 2005, Chevy pickup.

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0: Sterling 271, 1041. Henry in Rock Island County is right along at the East Moline headquarters at 430. 10-4.
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0: 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He was negative on field. 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
1: 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With 270.
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0: 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Beginning signal 38, transporting Jason to Sharp's Towing. Notes are in the notes are in the notes.
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0: Troop 2 units in the area. Troop 2 units in the area. I-74 eastbound, mile post 15. I-74 eastbound, mile post 15. 1050 PD. Two vehicles. No injuries. No blockage. No airbags. Both vehicles on the right side.
1: Two 69 24.

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1: Oscar 9, go ahead.
0: Sterling Oscar 9, I'll be en route to that 1050 PD shortly, dropping 257 off at his squad car at Chip Wands before it closes.
1: Oscar 9, top five.

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0: Pull over.
1: 212-104, can you be en route to I-74 eastbound on Pulse 15? I-74 eastbound on Pulse 15 for two vehicle 1050 PDO. I have a caller on the phone now. They're both vehicles on the right shoulder.
0: Yeah, we could one.

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1: Charles 4 10 4.

50 units. Reckless driving, I-74 eastbound, mile plus 30. Reckless driving, I-74 eastbound, mile plus 30, 1459. White Mack truck, Indiana Peepaw SAM, 89315. 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

0: 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Sterling, just hold your eye, 20, I've been ready.
1: 212, go ahead.
0: Sterling, 212 Drive, it's going to be a white Chevy Suburban, 904-9290, okay, 904-9290. I'll buy a second here for a bit.
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0: Sterling, 212 second will be a little bit obstructed.

0: 612, Charles 4.
1: Go ahead.
0: Just so you're aware, traffic is backed up from the construction zone west to about milepost 2.5, 80 eastbound.
1: Ten-4, is there something blocking, or is it just the construction?
0: The end of the zone just a little bit ago, so it's just trying to catch up. I'm just letting you know that it's backed up.
1: Ten-4, as soon as I clear from here, I'll go down set with it.
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0: Sterling 628. White Chevy Suburban, 904-9290. 904-9290.
1: 904-9290, clear, white, 2016 Chevrolet Utility.
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0: 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Blue Toyota Corolla. New Jersey, D. David 85, W. William, U Union. 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
2: 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Back up.
0: 212, Jet 4.
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0: Ocean 9, Jet 4.
4: Sterling 271, traffic stop.
0: 271, go ahead.
4: United at McNabb Blacktop Road, Route 89, McNabb Blacktop Road in McNabb. Gray Kia, E-Edward, Q-Queen, 83149, E-Edward, Q-Queen, 83149.

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Two seventy one EF Q Queen 83149 clear, white 2023 Q

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1: 0726-1957. 269, you advised 07 for the birth date. Is it 23 or 26?
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1: 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Atkinson, A. Adam T. Tom, K. King, I. Ida, N. Nora, S. Sam, Ocean, N. Nora, Barbara, B. Boy, A. Adam, N. R. Robert, B. Boy, A. Adam, R. Robert, A. Adam, middle initial, S. Sam, Atkinson, Barbara, S. Sam, middle initial, 10-24-1952.
0: Atkinson is valid. Correct the lenses. Go ahead.
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1: 269, additional 27. Robertson, R. Robert, O. Ocean, B. Boy, E. Adam, E. Edward, R. Robert, S. Sam, O. Ocean, R. N. Nora, Sade, S. Sam, A. Adam, D. David, E. Edward, middle initial, S. Sam, Robertson, Sade, S. Sam, female, 11-17-1989,
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1: 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Robertson supposed to be out of New Jersey?
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1: Wisconsin, Eggers, E. Edward, G. George, G. George, E. Edward, R. Robert, S. Sam, Desiree, D. David, E. Edward, S. Sam, I. Ida, R. Robert, E. Edward, A. Adam, male, Michelle, M. Mary, Eggers, Desiree, M. Mary, female, 0626, 2007, 0626, 2007, Wisconsin.

0: 269 Eggers is valid. 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
0: Go ahead.
1: 269, additional 27, Wisconsin, Vickers, V. Victor, I. Ida, K. King, V. Victor, I. Ida, C. Charles, K. King, E. Edward, R. Robert, S. Sam, Kamir, T. Tom, Y. Young, M. Mary, I. Ida, R. Robert, middle initial, M. Mary, Vickers, Tamir, M. Mary, male, 06, 19, 06, 06, 1906, Wisconsin.

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0: 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I think he's valid photo ID only. 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

0: Charlie 212, traffic south to you.
1: 215.
2: Traffic south 74 east. 17, 74 east 17. Yeah, white Ford F-150. White Ford F-150. Pennsylvania, double Z Zebra G George 8389. Being double Z Zebra G George 8389. And if you can start a second cat, it'll be a gray Jeep. Gray Jeep, and I'll give you 28 in a minute in Iowa.
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0: 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I'm married to George Peking, 904 clear. Great 2019 Jeep Wrangler.
1: Very like 59 traffic stop.
0: Get 59, go ahead.
1: 59 traffic stop, the Illinois 23, North 38th Road, Illinois 23, North 38th Road. It's going to be on a white Range Rover, C. Charles, F. Frank, 87769. Charles, Frank, 87769. Correction on that, C. Charles, Tom, 87769. 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

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White 2021 Land Rover.

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1: 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Charles 216 status. 239, 1042. 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
1: 1-Frank-30, sound clear.

0: trilogy. He'd be traveling though.
1: 260,
0: guys. Travis Dub. He westbound the 97. He westbound the 97 on a maroon Ford truck. Ford truck. 357-2557, B-Boy. 357-2557, B-Boy.
1: B-Boy clear. Expired 03-2026, bronze 2016 Ford pickup. Still on 270 Travis Sub. 270 Travis Sub, 80 westbound of the 23, 80 westbound of the 23. It's going to be a white U-Haul box truck, white U-Haul box truck, pulling a car trailer, 28. 270 Sub 4.

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0: coming to the address now.
1: 259, go ahead.
0: Sterling 259, traffic stop, the East 12th Road and North 32nd, East 12th Road and North 32nd Road, what's up, guy? I'm getting a green Lincoln, Sam, K. King, R. Robert, and Mary, Edward, 2. Sam, King, Robert, Mary, Edward, 2.
1: Sam, K. King, or Robert, Double Mary, E. Edward, 2, clear. Great, 2025, Lincoln Utility.

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1: 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You're probably going to get some calls. 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
0: 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At Black Dot. 9748. And David Sam, 79748.
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0: 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Go ahead and start next non-preference tow then.
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0: 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I'm at Market Street and 3rd Street in Henry. Market and 3rd Street in Henry. It's a blue Jeep SUV, 1-855-851. 1-855-851. I'm secure.

0: 260 pedestrian. I-80 westbound, mile 75. Two small children under the age of 10. It appears they're trying to cross the interstate on their bicycles.
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0: Charlie, 1 Mike 26. I'll also be en route. I'm just north of Utica.
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1: That's how far?

0: 026, any information?
1: 026, go ahead.
0: 260, approved. PD was in the area as well, and they were UTL also.
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0: Sterling 260, can you reel the mic ad with the kid and the bike over radio? I think I just found them. They're going to be on Venture Drive in Peru. Venture Drive in Peru, I'll be out with them.

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1: 59, go ahead.
0: You're on 69 traffic stop, the 151 North 2250th Road, 151 North 2250th Road, South County, in a white four-door, D-Boy, ETOM 33664. D-Boy, ETOM 33664. Please, Buick.
1: D-Boy T-Tom 33664, clear, expired, 12-2025, white 2015, Buick sedan.

0: Sterling 271, traffic stop.
1: 271, go ahead.
0: Sterling 271, traffic stop. I-88 westbound, mile post 7. I-88 westbound, mile post 7. Gray Hyundai, Wisconsin. B-boy, V-Victor, 9807. B-boy, V-Victor, 9807, Wisconsin.

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1: 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Landed at St. Mary's.

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1: 271, go ahead.
0: Sterling 271, traffic stop. I-88 eastbound milepost 10. I-88 eastbound milepost 10. Gold Toyota Avalon. Gold Toyota Avalon, North 28.

Goofy units, reckless driving, I-74 westbound, outpost 25. Reckless driving, I-74 westbound, outpost 25, 1742, tan Toyota Tacoma. Tan Toyota Tacoma with the multicolored license plate. Making your case 30, stay please, shoot to Sterling.

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0: Charles 215, Sterling status. Charles 215, 10-4. Charles 217, status.
1: Charles 217, secure 2 hours.
0: Charles 217, 10-4. Charles 218, status.
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1: 212 what?
0: Told him what they advised he was doing.
1: Caller advised all over the roadway and speeding.
0: Okay.
1: 10-4.
0: Sterling, 212, I'll be clear.
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0: Charlie 241 traffic stop. I-74 West, near Michael's Parker 19. I-74 West, near Michael's Parker 19. Gray Chevrolet Malibu. Gray Chevrolet Malibu. 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F-Frank Y. Young 33262.
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1: 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And Ottawa, got a pickup truck, pulling a trailer, trailer plate 8182, Emery Union, over T-Tom Adam. 8182, Emery Union, T-Tom Adam.

0: 259 Sterling Motors, is this?
1: Go ahead.
0: 259, I-39 northbound Waffle 71, I-39 northbound Waffle 71, the green Chevrolet Motor.

0: Sterling, 212 traffic stop. Westbound 18, 24 westbound 18. Red Dodge Avenger. Red Dodge Avenger at Frank or Robert 13727. Being at Frank or Robert 13727.
1: Q12, Frank or Robert 13727. Clear, plate suspended, mandatory insurance violation, red 2009 Dodge 4-door.

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1: 241, go ahead.
0: Trillion 241, traffic stop. I-74 West, near Mile Post Marker 16, I-74 West, near Mile Post Marker 16. I will play P-Paul, U-Union, J-John, 602, P-Paul, U-Union, J-John, 602, Black Shadow Equinox, Black Shadow Equinox.

0: Sterling 271, what is this?
1: 271, go ahead.
0: Sterling 271, what is this? I-80 eastbound, Mount Post 8. I-80 eastbound, Mount Post 8. Blue Dodge truck. 333-9748, B-Boy truck. 333-9748, B-Boy truck.
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0: Group units, National Weather Service in Chicago has issued a severe thunderstorm warning for LaSalle County until 7:15 p.m. Authority National Weather Service, State Police, Group 2, Sterling.
1: Sterling, 59 right, 39 northbound, at 71. 39 northbound, 71.
0: 59, Tupper.
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1: True Canis, the National Weather Service in Chicago, has issued a severe thunderstorm warning for northwestern LaSalle County until 8 p.m. Central Standard Time. 30 National Weather Service, Chicago. 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